Hit Music Channel 102 WVAQ. How about Pizza Hut renaming themselves Hut for the upcoming football season? I guess that kind of makes sense. You know, Hut Hut. I kind of get it. The chain dropped the word pizza. Now just going to use Hut on signs and menus.

Osteen from the gun, has the football, dropping back, has some time. He looks, he fires, it's incomplete, it's all over. The Mountaineers have won the backyard brawl in overtime, 31-24. Rich Rodriguez gets returned.

not sure if this is an overshare or not, but sometimes I get too hot under the blanket when I'm sleeping. But I'm also not willing to be eaten by monsters, so hot it is. 102 WVAQ.

0: We're cramming them all in this weekend because summer's not going to be around forever. I'm Chris Cruz, and it's a Windows Down weekend on Throwback 2K. Those throwbacks you turn up loud with the windows down before it gets cold and you can't anymore. Because if you're of a certain age like me, the cold hurts your skin, and it's a whole thing. Windows Down throwbacks this weekend. I can't wait to talk to you.
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0: your favorite throwbacks every weekend on Throwback 2K. I'm your host, Chris Cruz, and you help us build the playlist every weekend with a request for Ja Rule, Living It Up.
1: Hey, Chris Cruz, this is Ella again, and I really enjoy your show. And if you can't hear in the background, I'm listening to it right now. It's like my favorite song, so I was hoping you could play that. Thanks.
0: Ella, thank you for calling. It's always good to hear from you. Ja Rule's up next, and Evanescence.
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3: For the ones who get it done, brought to you by Grainger. After 14 years of determination, Indiana's Russell Mumford has completed an incredible journey, walking the equivalent of the circumference of the earth through his daily neighborhood walks. An amazing 24,901 miles. He got it done with determination and dedication. For the ones who get it done,

sense. Kelly Clarkson said she did not have a very good time making her film From Justin to Kelly after she won American Idol and refuses to let her two children watch the film, which stinks because it's actually kind of a cute movie.

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The dress from J-Lo, Lady Gaga's meat suit, and Britney Spears' red leather bodysuit in the Oops, I Did It Again video. 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

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Okay.